0: Bobby asked Kelly Clarkson if people are sliding into her DMs.
1: Okay, here's the thing to know about me. I didn't even know what a DM was for the longest time. I didn't even know that was a possibility. And then people would be like, I totally like sent you a message. And I was like, where? They were like, the DM. I was like, where the hell is that? I had all these DMs I never saw because I had never checked it.
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1: Clint Black.
2: Did you ever have a stage where you played behind chicken wire?
3: No.
2: Okay, because I like Blues Brothers and some of those.
3: Yeah, I never did that.
2: Where they like throw the bottles and stuff.
3: Yeah.
2: Yeah, that'd have been a cool story if you had that one, though.
3: Yeah. Yeah.
2: Didn't have one of those.
3: I'll go
2: huh?
3: find one of those. Okay. I don't know if they still exist.
2: No. I know you played like...
3: It's now the singers are throwing the beers at the audience.
2: Well, now the audience throws phones at people.
3: Yeah.
2: So
3: Riley.
2: Yeah, that's one of them. But they'll throw a phone, hit them, or throw it near. And their goal isn't to like maim the singer. It's so the singer picks it up and records a video with it. But you can't throw stuff.
3: Jeez.
2: I saw Eric Clapton on stage the other night. And someone threw and hit something. It wasn't a phone. Hit him. He was like, show's over. Walked off.
3: Wow.
2: Just like, I'm not doing this if you're throwing stuff.
3: You know, it can harm you. You know, people don't realize that. I mean, Riley's ear was cut. You know, but if you get hit in the wrong place, you get hit in the eye, you know, it could do some damage.
4: Bike sputtering on me.
5: That's not what you want on a cross-country trip.
4: Yeah, you're telling me. Looks like my journey ends here.
5: No, mate. You ride with Geico Motorcycle Insurance and

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1: with Bobby.
2: Tell me something good.
3: Guy finds a winning lottery ticket worth $500, returns it, goes, hey, this is not my ticket. Here you go. Gave it back.
4: Why would he do that?
5: Yeah, why would you do that? I mean, does it have a name on it?
4: No.
5: Exactly.
3: The man found the misplaced pick three ticket on the floor of a gas station.
6: That's crazy.
5: No.
3: And he turned it in. And so everybody's like, dang, why'd you do that? And then he bought another ticket, like, I don't know, a couple weeks later and won $586,000.
4: Wow, wow, wow. He was supposed to turn it in.
5: Okay, maybe karma is a thing.
4: Yeah, man.
3: He won $586,000. The guy who turned in the $500 ticket.
4: Wow. So do you think he was being tested by...
3: Abraham type thing?
4: Being tested. I don't know what that means.
3: God challenged Abraham for...
4: Got it. Kill me a son.
3: Yeah. Well, kill your son. Right, and then Abraham didn't do it, and instead he killed a ram.
4: Correct.
3: And saved the whole...
4: Yes.
3: Are you familiar with that story, Lunchbox, in the Bible?
5: Dude, why would he want him to kill his son?
3: Well, there's a whole test, Old Testament.
4: Test.
3: Yeah, listen. It's a little weird anyway.
4: They were crazy back then.
3: It is. I'm telling you.
5: What?
3: But you never heard the story? You never heard that?
5: No. Why? I mean, here's a test, man. If you go kill your son, you're loyal to me?
4: Yes.
3: Yeah.
4: Would you do it?
5: No.
4: See, there you go.
5: That's what we believe in?
3: It's a weird...
4: Hey, that's what we believe in.
3: No, that's a weird one for me, too. I'll be honest with you.
5: Like, what?
3: And then it was a ram, right? Mm-hmm. Then in the end, he killed the ram instead. But that's... Yeah, you're right. That's a weird one.
5: But he killed the ram.
3: But you don't know these stories in the Bible?
4: No, these are old ones, dude.
5: No idea.
3: Yeah, this is Old Testament stuff.
4: Yeah.
5: Yeah, we're the new, right? We're
4: not new anymore.
3: Now he's struggling. He's like, I should. Yeah.
5: So what's the new? Like, we just changed the wording?
3: No. You think the Old Testament is
4: interesting?
6: No, he doesn't.
4: Yes, he does.
6: No, he doesn't.
4: Let him talk.
6: No, he doesn't.
3: Wow. Well, think the Old Testament is the older version of the New Testament, and they just changed the words?
5: They made it more relatable now.
3: Got it.
5: Like, they got rid of that.
6: But because of one's, well.
3: That is not it.
4: And you think it's the same characters as one? As old? I mean,
3: it's like Home Alone 2?
5: Yeah. Maybe. Maybe they changed the names. I don't know.
4: Okay.
5: So, I mean, are they still writing things or is it just like, is it finished?
6: What?
3: What?
4: Is there a sequel?
6: Wait, what?
5: No,
6: like, isn't like Harry Potter.
5: Well, I mean, don't things change? Don't eventually get to add some things to the, like the
4: not this
5: amendments?
4: One.
3: Well, they're when they're being translated from Hebrew to Greek, Greek to all the languages, there are things in translation that they feel sometimes didn't get translated as clearly. But that was it. Like they're not.
5: So there's no new rules.
3: There's no newer.
6: There's no
3: Testament.
6: New books to the Bible.
5: Isn't that weird, guys? Isn't that just hear
3: and
5: me
3: they
5: out.
3: Did take and they did remove certain books too.
5: But hear me out. Like it's 2026, right? When's the last time something's been written in the good old book?
6: But that,
3: you mean the good book?
4: The good old book. Yes, sir.
3: Anyway, this guy found a $500 ticket, turned it in.
5: Like, literally, when is the last time? So that's what I'm saying.
3: But no,
5: like,
3: it's not a diary. It doesn't keep getting updated.
5: Well, it should.
4: Why?
5: We're going to follow life from 7 million years ago instead of updating
4: it. You want to know what's crazy?
5: Real smart.
4: You want to know what's crazy, though? We keep making the same mistakes as humans. So it's the same thing.
3: That's true, too. Yeah, so...
5: I mean, it just seems a little like you might want to update it, like have some different rules.
6: How many years ago do you think Jesus walked the earth?
5: I have no clue.
6: No, I just curious. Guess.
5: Probably before the Civil War.
3: No, after actually.
4: It was after the Civil War?
3: Anyway, this guy just reminded me of Abraham. It didn't remind me of Abraham until you guys said that.
4: Right,
3: it was a test.
4: That's on me. That's on me.
3: Yeah, that's. Thank you, Eddie.
4: Yeah.
3: Took you down a whole path I wasn't really expecting to go.
4: Man.
3: All right, there you go. That's what it's all about.
0: That was Tell Me Something Good.
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Hey, it's Bobby Bones. Coming up in the Country Minute, there's a lot of new music out. 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
1: I just like to mess with you, man. Somebody has to.
2: But everybody does, but you do it wonderfully.
1: Thank you.
2: There's an art to how you...
1: There is an art to trolling.
2: You just constantly troll me. Where do I put up all these shirtless videos you talk of? Because we started
1: every other day you have a shirtless
2: That's
1: video.
2: Not true.
1: And then if you don't like it, you'll like put it on black and white so you look better.
3: Oh, wow.
4: That is good.
2: That's
1: because I've done it. So no, I can only say that.
5: It's the Bobby Bones Show.

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At number three, Ella Langley, Be Her. At number two, Tucker Wetmore, Brunette. Number one, Cody Johnson, The Fall.

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2: Tell me something good.
3: Guy finds a winning lottery ticket worth $500, returns it. Goes, hey, this is not my ticket. Here you go. Gave it back.
4: Why would he do that?
5: Yeah, why would you do that? I mean, does it have a name on it?
4: No.
5: Exactly.
3: The man found the misplaced pick three ticket on the floor of a gas station.
6: That's crazy.
5: No.
3: And he turned it in. And so everybody's like, dang, why'd you do that? And then he bought another ticket, like, I don't know, a couple weeks later and won $586,000.
4: Wow, wow, wow. He was supposed to turn it in.
5: Okay, maybe karma is a thing.
4: Yeah, man.
3: He won $586,000, the guy who turned in the $500 ticket.
4: Wow. So do you think he was being tested by...
3: Abraham type thing?
4: Being tested. I don't know what that means.
3: God challenged Abraham for...
4: Got it. Kill me a son.
3: Yeah, well, kill your son. Right. And then Abraham didn't do it, and instead he killed a ram.
4: Correct.
3: And saved the whole...
4: Yes.
3: Are you familiar with that story, Lunchbox, in the Bible?
5: Dude, why would he want him to kill his son?
3: Well, there's a whole Old Testament. Yeah, listen. It's a little weird anyway.
4: They were crazy back then.
3: It is. I'm telling you.
5: What?
3: But you never heard the story? You never heard that?
5: No! Why? I mean, here's a test, man. If you go kill your son, you're loyal to me?
4: Yes.
3: Yeah.
4: Would you do it?
5: No!
4: See, there you go.
5: That's what we believe in?
3: It's a weird... Hey,
4: that's what we believe
3: in. No, that's a weird one for me, too. I'll be honest with you.
5: Like, what?
3: And then it was a ram, right? Mm-hmm. Then in the end, he killed the ram instead. But that's... Yeah, you're right. That's a weird one.
5: But he killed the ram.
3: But you don't know these stories in the Bible?
4: No, these are old ones, dude.
5: No, I do.
3: Yeah, this is Old Testament stuff.
4: Yeah.
5: Yeah, we're the new, right? We're
4: not new anymore.
3: Now he's struggling. He's like, I should. Yeah.
5: So what's the new? Like, we just changed the wording?
3: No. You think the Old Testament is
4: interesting?
6: No, no, he doesn't.
4: Yes, he does.
6: No, he
4: Amy,
6: doesn't.
4: Let him talk.
6: No, he doesn't.
3: Wow. Well, I mean, you think the Old Testament is the older version of the New Testament, and they just changed the words?
5: They made it more relatable now.
3: Got it.
5: Like, they got rid of that.
3: That is not it.
4: And you think it's the same characters as one? As old? I mean,
3: it's like Home Alone 2?
5: Yeah. Maybe. Maybe they changed the names. I don't know.
4: Okay.
5: So, I mean, are they still writing things or is it just like, is it finished?
6: What?
3: What?
4: Is there a sequel?
6: Wait, what?
5: No, like,
6: this isn't like Harry Potter.
5: Well, I mean, don't things change? Don't eventually get to add some things to the, like the
4: not this
5: amendments?
3: One. Well, when they're being translated from Hebrew to Greek, Greek to all the languages, there are things in translation that they feel sometimes didn't get translated as clearly. But that was it. Like they're not.
5: So there's no new rules.
3: There's no newer.
6: There's no
3: Testament.
6: New books to the Bible.
5: Isn't that weird, guys? Isn't that just hear me out?
3: And they did take and they did remove certain books too.
5: But hear me out. Like it's 2026, right? When's the last time something's been written in the good old book?
6: But that,
3: you mean the good book?
4: The good old book. Yes, sir.
3: Anyway, this guy found a $500 ticket, turned it in.
5: Like, literally, when is the last time? So that's what I'm saying.
3: But no,
5: like,
3: it's not a diary. It doesn't keep getting updated.
5: Well, it should.
4: Why?
5: We're going to follow life from 7 million years ago instead of updating it.
4: You want to know what's crazy?
5: Real smart.
4: You want to know what's crazy, though? We keep making the same mistakes as humans, so it's the same thing.
3: That's true, too. Yeah, so...
5: I mean, it just seems a little like you might want to update it, like have some different rules.
6: How many years ago do you think Jesus walked the earth?
5: I have no clue.
6: No, I just curious. Guess.
5: Probably before the Civil War.
3: No, after actually.
4: It was after the Civil War?
3: Anyway, this guy just reminded me of Abraham. It didn't remind me of Abraham until you guys said that.
4: That's
3: a test. It didn't.
4: On me. That's on
3: yeah,
4: me.
3: That's. Thank you, Eddie.
4: Yeah.
3: Took you down a whole path I wasn't really expecting to
4: My
3: go.
4: Bad.
3: All right, there you go. That's what it's all about.
0: That was Tell Me Something Good.
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Tyler Hubbard and Land. Oh, man, that's a good one. 11 o'clock news, 93.1 WPOC. We made it to the Memorial Day weekend with Chris Jansen, me, and the beer.

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Bob Delamont, and Where Can I See This Live? Right, with all of them. Hardy, Eric Church, Morgan Wallen, Tim McGraw. 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

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What are your plans? 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

93.1 WPOC, Dan and Shay, they're going to be on tour in the fall, which is going to be great. They got to come around here, though. Here's Say So with Granger Smith and After Midnight next. 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
1: And welcome to After Midnight, everybody, show number 1597 in a row. It's on right now. I'm your host, Granger Smith. Welcome to the weekend, let me tell you officially. And you know, I've also got some good news I'm going to read for you, so hang tight for that. And then I've got some Nashville news and Hudson on the way with stories about your favorite stars in Nashville. Good country music on the way. That's the way we start our Saturday around here. It's no longer Friday. Welcome to After Midnight. Let's go.

weekend checklist. Load up the cooler. Ignore that honey-do list. Yeah. What else we got here? Oh, yeah. Play some country music. Nice and loud, too. Today's best country. 93.1 WPOC.

93.1 WPOC. Yes, the weekend is here. How about we get it rolling with some good news? What do you say? Stay tuned for two songs, and I'll share it with you.

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Man, it is late at night, early morning Saturday. What has got you up at this hour? I appreciate you hanging out. 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
1: Hey, Granger, this is Whit from Huntsville, Alabama. I'm doing well. 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

0: 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Stick around. Ann Hudson is coming up with the latest buzz from Nashville. And give us a tease of what you got coming up.
1: Well, you know, Granger, there's been some rumors about Florida Georgia Line reuniting. I got some scoop for you coming up in your Nashville news next.

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Okay, here's our topic of the hour. If you had one more meal to eat, death row meal, what would it be? 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
1: 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And Granger Smith is the voice that keeps the night going strong. 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
1: 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Appreciate you, man. Have a good night.
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1: How much do you like fried pickles? 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I bet not as much as this dumb criminal. Hang on, Earl Bibbles Jr. has got a story to tell you coming up next.

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93.1 WPOC. 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I want you to call me on this. Make us hungry. Make our mouths water. 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

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The famous or the infamous duo Bonnie and Clyde were taken on this day. I'll share more of what went down in history coming up in two songs.

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Thank you for listening to After Midnight. 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
1: Granger, Todd Phillips, Central Texas, carrying some powder up north. Just want to say thank you for what you do at night. Have a good night.
0: Hey, buddy. Thank you for listening while you're driving. I appreciate you.

0: 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Ann Hudson coming in with the latest Nashville updates. And what do you have for us today?
1: Oh, well, this is a new fun fact, Granger, involving Dolly Parton and Willie Nelson. I'll explain coming up in your Nashville news next.

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1: Listen, I get it. Not everyone sleeps at night. Some of us think, some of us drive, some of us pray. Granger's with you through it all. Thanks for being a part of the After Midnight family.

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You know what I'm talking about. 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

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I really appreciate you waking up and starting Saturday with me here on After Midnight. I'm your host, Granger Smith. What has got you up so early on a Saturday? Call me, 866-607-8383. 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
1: Hey, Granger, my name is Cody. I'm calling from Tulsa, Oklahoma. Just calling to see how you are doing. 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

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Dash cams can really come in handy in an accident. It could also land you in jail if you've been driving like an idiot. Earl's going to share this dumb criminal story with us next.

0: 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Question, think about being a kid, summertime. You hear the ice cream truck. What are you ordering from the ice cream truck? 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

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Yes, the weekend is here. How about we get it rolling with some good news? What do you say? Stay tuned for two songs, and I'll share it with you.

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1: 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And Granger is bringing the soundtrack to your overnight. 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
1: Hi, my name is Frida. I work the night shift at a retirement resort community in Tucson, Arizona. And I'm just calling to say good morning.
0: Thank you so much, Rita. I appreciate your good work, and I'm glad you listen to After Midnight while you do it.

0: Today's Best Country, 93.1 WPOC. Stick around. Ann Hudson is coming up with the latest buzz from Nashville. And give us a tease of what you got coming up.
1: Well, you know, Granger, there's been some rumors about Florida-Georgia Line reuniting. I got some scoop for you coming up in your Nashville news next.

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All right, thank y'all so much for sharing Saturday here with me on After Midnight. Before you take off and get this weekend started, let me remind you, God is great and he's worthy of our praise. I'm Granger Smith coming to y'all from the Yee Yee Farm in Central Texas. 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

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The famous or the infamous duo Bonnie and Clyde were taken on this day. I'll share more of what went down in history coming up in two songs.

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I appreciate you listening here late on a Friday, early on a Saturday. Where do you have After Midnight turned up tonight? My number's 866-607-8383. 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
1: Hey, Granger, it's me, Rob, Colorado. Just wanted to call, let you know I listen to you every morning on the way to work. I hope you have a fantastic day today. Take care. Thank you for what you do.
0: Thank you, Rob. I appreciate you so much, brother. Thanks for calling.

0: 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Ann Hudson coming in with the latest Nashville updates. And what do you have for us today?
1: Oh, well, this is a new fun fact, Granger, involving Dolly Parton and Willie Nelson. I'll explain coming up in your Nashville news next.

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Okay, y'all, this show of Saturdays After Midnight is officially over, but I want to remind you, there's another show just kicking off right now on Yee Yee Radio. 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

93.1 WPOC. Good morning, y'all. Happy Saturday. And thanks for spending part of your morning here with me on Mornings with Granger. A feel-good story coming up next. Hang tight.

0: 93.1 WPOC, today's best country. It's Saturday morning. Hope you're feeling good wherever you are. Thanks for tuning in to Mornings with Granger. You know, I'd love to hear from you. 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
1: All right, boy. This is her favorite song. You know that, right?

0: 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Ann Hudson coming in with the latest Nashville updates. And what do you have for us today?
1: Oh, well, this is a new fun fact, Granger, involving Dolly Parton and Willie Nelson. I'll explain coming up in your Nashville news next.

93.1 WPOC. Good morning, y'all. It's Saturday, and I'm so glad you started the weekend right here with me on Weekend Mornings with Granger. Let's dive in.

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Okay, here's our topic of the hour. 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

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Morning, y'all. It's Saturday. I appreciate you spending part of your weekend with me on Mornings with Granger. 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

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Dash cams can really come in handy in an accident. They could also land you in jail if you've been driving like an idiot. Earl's going to share this dumb criminal story with us next.

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Okay, I want to hear from you. I want you to call me on this. Make us hungry. Make our mouths water. Talking about our death row last meal. What would be the meal you could pick if it was your last one? 866-607-8383.

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The famous or the infamous duo Bonnie and Clyde were taken on this day. I'll share more of what went down in history coming up in 2 seconds.

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1: 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And thanks for hanging out with me this Saturday on Mornings with Granger. I hope it's going good so far. Let's stay connected. 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

0: 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Ann Hudson is about to jump on and share some Nashville news with us. Ann, what do you have lined up?
1: Well, you know, Granger, we always joke that Riley Green's kind of like a player in the music scene, bouncing around the country, different country stars. Well, he's hinting at another country singer he might be interested in. I got that story coming up in your Nashville news next.

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1: Hey, Granger Smith, I know you just asked what we were doing this early in the morning time. I'm Cheyenne Frost. I'm calling from Gulfport, Mississippi. And, sir, I'm currently on my way to work. I hope you have a great day.
0: And I hope you got a good cup of coffee with you. Thank you so much for listening. Love that you got us turned up this morning. Thanks for being here on Mornings with Granger.

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0: circling back and hitting the phones. I mean, I am, but I'm also dressed like a homeless bridge troll while dancing to this song and eating all the snacky snacks.
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1: How much do you like fried pickles? 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Hang on, Earl Nibbles Jr. has got a story to tell you coming up next.

0: 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Okay, going to take a phone call here. 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You hear the ice cream truck. 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

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Well, Blake Shelton ain't coming back as a coach on The Voice, but now you'll see this guy, Riley Green.

101 WPOC, it's Candace. Thanks for hanging with us on this Saturday. Memorial Day weekend, the unofficial start of summer. Let's start it with a party, a parking lot party.

Jelly Roll on 93.1 WPOC. It's Candace. It is Memorial Day weekend. Thank you to all of those who have paid the ultimate sacrifice for our freedom. We are grateful. This is Blake Shelton.

Low Cash featuring Chris from Maryland. This is Candace with you as we lead up to noon on this Saturday. Thanks for listening. Here's Corey Kent and Co Wetzel.

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1: Memorial Day weekend. 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
0: So what is your favorite patriotic song from Memorial Day, by the way?
1: You know, this is Lee Greenwood. I love his song.
0: We got to get a bunch on for you later on. Keep it right here.

0: 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It's Bob Delmont. Where are you from?
1: I'm Texas, San Antonio. I grew up in Maryland, but we have a place down there.
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0: 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Kickoff to summer. Do you have like summer vacation plans?
1: I got a couple of day trips planned, but yeah, I'm staying around the area.
0: Nothing wrong with that. 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You probably take it for granted. Do some fun stuff.
1: Yeah.
0: Corey Kent and This Heart. He would agree.

0: 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Sarah in Pasadena, George Strait, come on.
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So we're going to play some fun songs. A little throwback for you. 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

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Yeah, he was on Marshall's. That was a good show. And now he's still going to be on TV as a judge coach on The Voice. Can't wait for that. Riley Green has changed my mind. WPOC.

93.1 WPOC. Don't you love the weekend? Yes, we're honoring our fallen soldiers, but hey, it's the kickoff to summer, too. Raise a glass with two of these.

0: 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Big Saturday night. What are you doing?
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2: 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What kind of dance?
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Do you want to win tickets to see Hardy at Merriweather? I'm going to tell you how in case you don't know. 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Cody Johnson, your Entertainer of the Year for the ACMs. Here he is.

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Hi there, I'm Taylor Shea. Thank you so much for spending your weekend with us. Dylan Scott is on now.

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After a million and one country songs about girls with blonde hair and blue eyes, finally short girls with brown hair are having a moment. It is Tucker Wetmore and Brunette, 93.1 WPOC.

93.1 WPOC, and it looks like somebody changed the font on the control screen here at the radio station. So when I play this song, it looks like it says Rocky Mountain Dew. No, that's not correct. Rocky Mountain Low. It's Corey Kent and Cole.

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I have a countdown app on my phone. I'm a little bit of a fan. 57 days, technically, for going to the second night that he is in town. What's going

Tyler Hubbard is still in the studio putting the finishing touches on that album. Still hasn't mentioned a release date just yet, though. 93.1 WPOC.

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That is a valid question. 93.1 WPOC. 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

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Let's go.

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1: 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This is iHeart Country House Party. Got another big guest. We do it every Saturday night. One of your favorite artists here in Nashville. This hops in the studio and hangs tonight, Jordan Davis. 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
1: 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Thank you for checking in. 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Ella Langley, part of the iHeart Country House Party playlist tonight. And she was in Texas.

93.1 WPOC, today's best country. And congrats to our buddy Kane Brown. His bar, literally just across the street from us here in downtown Nashville, officially opened. It's called Kane Brown's on Broadway. Kane Brown on the radio now. Brand new. It's called Woman.

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